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1: What's something that you never learned to do the correct way and it's just too late? 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
1: I am the first one to admit that I like the idea of citizen's arrest, right? I like to call out when people do things publicly or act a certain type of way that I'm like, what's the matter with you?
2: I have issues with you saying this.
1: It usually is extreme rule following. Right? My best example is like the highway metering light, right? Those little pretend stoplights.
2: Sure.
1: That like when you're getting on the on-ramp of a highway and they blink red, blink green, but not for any other reason. They're just on a timer.
3: Yeah, things that try to mitigate traffic.
1: Yeah, but like when people slam their brakes in front of you. Anyway, that annoys me.
2: Eric, you define that is inherently illegal.
1: Allegedly. But I saw something yesterday I think I can get you guys on board with, and I want to see if I can get you guys to agree that we should citizens arrest this man.
2: Probably not. I'm going to go with no.
3: Put your hands up.
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1: Mom's hot take today. My mom believes in the power of AI when you're using Gene Wilder's voice.
2: I do. Only for the very sparse parts where it just sends chills down your spine.
1: What did you...
2: You know, like, I don't want to see it throughout the whole series.
1: The trailer is what... Here's a clip of the new Wonka competition series coming to Netflix.
3: Generation of real-life golden ticket holders will compete for a life-changing prize.
1: So that is the voice of Gene Wilder, but it is recreated using AI. We lost Gene Wilder a couple years back, but he was the original Willy Wonka, way before Johnny Depp, way before Timothy Chalamet or any of these other versions of that.
4: Right.
1: And my mom has always loved this movie. I grew up with this movie.
4: Sure.
1: The trailer looks incredible. I tried out for this competition show.
4: You did.
1: Didn't get a call back. But, you know, my mom's like, yeah, AI, hell yeah, because it gives me the chills.
2: It does. AI me. I'd like it.
4: No. Oh, you
2: want to be it. Nope.
4: Okay, yeah. You want to be around as a voice.
1: Okay, yeah. So Mom's Hot Take will continue in perpetuity.
2: It will.
1: XYZ with Eric Zachary. 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XYZ with Eric Zachary.

0: 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What are you watching? 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
1: Yes.
0: I had to click over. I'm going to lead this one because I watched a very quintessential rom-com. I'm probably not the target audience for this movie.
2: My Little Pony.
0: And I loved it. Voicemails. For Isabel. This is on Netflix. It's starring Zoe Deutsch. And it's about a sister who loses her, or a girl who loses her sister, but continues to leave voicemails on her phone number. And then that phone number gets reassigned to Nick Robinson, who plays Wes.
1: Okay.
0: And he just starts hearing these voicemails and is like, oh, I can't

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1: Charlie versus the Chocolate Factory. No, that was not a mistake or a stutter. That is what Netflix has decided we need as an animated film.
2: And I don't like it.
1: The idea that Willy Wonka's been arrested.
2: Yes.
1: And Charlie Bucket is now an elder teen and is trying to come back for him.
2: Yeah.
3: Like, against Willy Wonka?
2: Essentially, Willy Wonka is newly released from prison after turning a child into a blueberry, which that's just a good like stand-up joke. 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
2: 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It's bad news.
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0: 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Earthquakes, famine, pestilence. That's all that's ever on the news. It's bad news.
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0: Your last dollar, huh?
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0: when the power of love beats the love of power, the world knows peace. And I think for like a good 45 minutes, everyone was like, thank God this isn't like a promotional tool for the McRib or something.
1: Right. Some people would love that.
0: $5 footlong is back. But no, just an activist statement. But then they climbed down to like the first level and the guy got on one knee and proposed to his girl.
1: Banger date. An incredible date.
0: Obviously, they're arrested. But like, you know, that I'm at a loss for words.
1: Yeah, no. Like, I mean, just the idea that they have active helicopters circling them, seeing what they're going
0: they
1: to
0: don't
1: do.
0: Pay for photographer.
2: The helicopter there you is go, putting right? in work right now.
0: This is
1: all for
0: wild.
1: This to be just, it's really just, a New York love
0: Listen,
1: story.
0: I'm not saying like go climb a building and obviously there's safety concerns and laws in place, but like they're not hurting anybody.
1: No.
0: It's a pretty universally accepted message and you just got engaged.
1: I think we, like, the temperature came down. Yeah, no, right? Like,
0: that's Batman.
1: But, like, the temperature came down the second he gets on one knee. Because everybody's like, oh, why would you do something like this? And now it's a love
0: just
1: story.
0: Just find them and then put up the GoFundMe. Yeah. We'll contribute.
1: Exactly, right?
0: XYZ.

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1: I have to say, in 4 years of doing XYZ with Eric Zachary, I've not been able to watch breaking news in real time.
2: Yeah.
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1: They had masks on. 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

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It's the Q Morning Crew with Kyle and Tiffany. Freedom Week continuing here on Thursday. And we got a great show coming up for you. We'll tell you all about it after.

0: Alex Wharton, Ordinary.
1: They say the holy water's watered down, and this town's lost its faith.

0: It's the Q Morning Crew with Kyle and Tiffany. Freedom Week continues. Happy Thursday.
1: We're getting so close to the big party.
0: Oh, I know.
1: So close.
0: Tiffany and I were just looking it over because, man, they got so much stuff going on downtown.
1: Yeah, downtown is just... It's going to be one big party starting officially at 5 o'clock tomorrow.
0: Yes.
1: And that party is going to continue until Saturday night. Clarksville knows how to throw a party, and there's just going to be stuff happening constantly. They've been working years on this.
0: So it's funny. So there's downtown at sundown tomorrow, which starts at like 5 o'clock.
1: Which is really part of the festivities.
0: It is. Yeah. It is. Well, because Montgomery County and the city of

0: Clarksville teamed up for America's 250. That's why it's downtown. And so, like, you're going to be hosting the city's concert.
1: I'll be over, like, at Public Square. There's going to be a big stage there where there's going to be a, you know, the national anthem and posting of the colors and remarks and all of that, like the official start of the festivities. And you're going to be over at Downtown Commons.
0: Yeah, so we'll be on dueling stages. And it, man, it's just, it's going to be so much fun. Like, I can't wait. One of the things that I really enjoy doing when I host Downtown at Sundown is once you introduce the band for the evening and they start playing, just walking and going and sitting in the crowd with everybody. Like, it's just, it's fun. It's a good vibe. Everyone's having a lot of fun downtown.
1: Yeah, that's a great event.
0: So this is going to be special. I think this is going to be one to remember. And I think everybody's going to really enjoy themselves. I know that the city of Clarksville and the county have really been working hard trying to get this up and running and making sure that it's fun for all ages, everyone.
1: Throwing you the best and biggest party that they possibly can for your family this weekend.
0: Yeah, so I know some people were like, why isn't it at Liberty Park this year? Well, let's go downtown. Let's go hang out.
1: It's special.
0: It is.
1: This is special. There's just a lot more happening. It's not just fireworks, which there will be fireworks tomorrow.
0: Oh, yeah, there will be that too.
1: There's just a lot more happening.
0: Which, by the way, there were a lot of fireworks last night.
1: I heard none.
0: Really?
1: Yeah, I was surprised.
0: Lone Firework Bandit in my neighborhood put on a show.
1: Excellent.
0: Last night. Which Excellent.
1: Started, They've just been practicing.
0: They were. Like, I sat out there. I laid the kids down. The kids got to bed. And I was like, oh, I've got time to go see if he fires one off. And sure enough, boom, there he was. Just having himself a ball. So,
1: nice.
0: Next few days are going to be very firework heavy. Just keep that in mind. Let the doggies know and get them all squared away and set up.
1: It's going to be the loudest Saturday night in Clarksville in quite some time because the fact that 4th of July even lands on a Saturday, that doesn't happen all the time. I think the next time it's going to happen is years from now.
0: We'll make the most of what we have.
1: Yes, we will.
0: Right now. Look, we got a great show for you today. Tiffany is also going to be at a super secret location that we're going to reveal at 8:30, where Hawkins Homes is hooking you up with a great gift. Can't say what it is until 8:30. Just know it will be somewhere on Fort Campbell Boulevard. All right, so that's happening. 8:30, we'll send Tiffany out. We'll give you the location, and then we'll tell you when it all starts. So we got a great show coming up. More coming up on the Q Morning Crew.
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1: From the Action Air Weather Center, here's your forecast.
2: Hot afternoon, very humid as well, with the heat alerts continuing into Friday. Highs today in the mid and upper 90s, feeling like up to 110. We will see a couple of isolated storms this evening. I'm News 2 meteorologist Marcus Bagwell.

0: Do you know where your kids are and what they're doing? It's the Q Morning Crew with Kyle and Tiffany.
1: What is this, the 80s?
0: I was going to say, did you have a flashback when I said it's 10 a.m.?
1: Do you know where your kids are?
0: No, they're Gen X. We just let them do whatever they want. It's cool. I had this moment yesterday. When you're a parent, you've got a lot of stuff going on. You can't always keep track of every little thing. You just kind of hope things are taking care of themselves.
1: Mm-hmm.
0: And so last night, it's just me and the kids. My wife's at work, so I'm making dinner for them. And my daughter is telling me about another show that she is interested in ad nauseum. So I'm listening, going like, okay, and I'm cooking dinner. But I happen to notice my three-year-old nowhere to be around. And normally, he really loves being in the kitchen when I cook.
1: Uh-oh, panic mode setting in.
0: Well, I start to think like, okay, like that's weird. Maybe he's upstairs, right? Nope.
1: Uh-huh.
0: Send my daughter upstairs. Nope, he's not there. Maybe he's in his room. Nope, not there. Maybe he's using the restroom. No. So I don't know where he is. I'm like, wait a minute. This is not good.
1: Yeah, that's scary.
0: All of a sudden, as if on cue, I get a text message from my neighbor who was mowing the lawn. And the text message reads, LOL, your son be peeing off the front, off your porch.
1: Again?
0: And I look up, Tiffany, I look up there, and there he is, just trousers down, peeing off the back porch. And I was like,
1: there are going to be some issues in the future.
0: And I know that this is my fault because I'm the one who, like when I was like teaching him mm-hmm. and everything, we would go outside. He has not grasped the concept that we just don't do that outside, especially where people can see us. And I've been working on this with him, but we just haven't got it just yet.
1: Are you regretting teaching him in nature, outdoors?
0: No, because I believe that's kind of a rite of passage for dudes.
1: Yeah.
0: I mean, this is kind of like our thing. But at the same time, I feel like I need to go to my new neighborhood like before we move in and mm-hmm. just give like a general, hey, heads up. Okay. Like if you see this, we're working on it.
1: Yeah, that would be a great note to send to your new neighbors. Hey, we're about to move in. By the way, you might see this. Don't be shocked. Like, who is moving in here?
0: This is not some weird bohemian lifestyle that we believe in, okay?
1: Just look the other way, friends. Look the other way, man.
0: Apologize in advance, man.

0: Best life, best music, Q108, as we get ready for 4th of July. Big win yesterday in the World Cup for the USA.
1: Yes.
0: They did it. They beat not one, but two countries at one time. Bosnia-Herzegovina. And if you missed it, this is what it sounded like.
2: Can he get around to that ball? They're going to flash it. Balogun scores. Flo Balogun. He'll do the LeBron celebration. It's 1-0 U.S. Tillman. It's in. Malik Tillman. 2-0 United States. There's the final whistle. Seattle, we're coming back. Monday night in the round of 16. The United States, despite being down, and has moved on to the next round of the World Cup.
1: We have such a sweet sounding fight song.
0: Yeah, see, that's okay. Look, this is why soccer's has a problem. Like, Team USA in hockey does it right. When they score, our new national anthem plays. This is what happened on the golden goal when Team USA beat Canada in their sport and took hockey back.
3: Now Jack Hughes puts it around the park. United States with numbers. Block across it comes. Jack Hughes wins it.
4: Cue the fever, baby.
3: For the United States. For the first
0: That's
3: time
0: much
3: since
0: better.
3: The 1980 miracle, the United States takes the ball.
1: Starting to hear it.
3: Jack Hughes beating Jordan Bennington.
0: You know why you can't really hear it that well? Because the crowd is cheering because they're pumped up to Freebird. I mean, also, we did just win a gold medal, too. That kind of
1: Yeah, that was huge.
0: That kind of had something to do with it.
1: That was huge.
0: Everybody reacts to Freebird. I'm just saying.
1: But yeah, the sped up part of Freebird where they actually start to bring up the tempo, that would be a great song. I mean, everybody loves John Denver. Take Me Home, Country Roads, that's a fantastic song. It's not really the We Are the Champions type of song that you would imagine at the end of a big victory from Team USA.
0: Tiffany, just imagine if you're doing everything in life, right? Anything you do in life. You get a good haircut.

0: You know?
1: Mm-hmm.
0: Anytime. It's a good time to play Freebird.
1: Yeah.
0: You know?
1: And that's like windows down, back roads driving kind of a song.
0: Your kid gets a good grade on a test. You're celebrating. I'm just saying, more Freebird is a good thing.
1: You just got a green light on Wilma. There you go.
0: All right. Yeah. We're cruising, you know? See, you get it. You get it. Thank you. Just adopt that. Make it the new national anthem. Things will be much better.
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0: From the ActionAir Weather Center, here's your forecast.
1: Tonight, we'll hold on to an isolated thunderstorm early, and then things quiet down. Temperatures overnight still down into the mid and the upper 70s. And then for tomorrow, get ready for another humid day with highs in the mid-90s. More storms possible. I'm News 2 meteorologist Marcus Bagwell.
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0: Golden and Huntrix on Q108, best life, best music. You hate to say you told them so. You would hate to say I told you so.
1: Oh, it's the worst thing you can say.
0: Right, but, you know, sometimes you just got to let other people do it for you. And in this case, Tiffany,

0: Yeah.
1: Somebody is saying, Kyle told you so when you should have listened.
0: Oh.
1: So for those that have missed it, Tiffany has been on her own. Her husband is off doing a job.
0: Yep.
1: She is left to having to mow the lawn all by herself.
0: Mm-hmm.
1: And I had said, you could easily go on Clarksville Chat, say, hey, I got a 20 burning a hole in my pocket. Who could come mow my lawn? And I guarantee you, you would have had like 30 people being like, what time? When do you need me?
0: I can't ask anyone in this heat to mow my own lawn for me. I can do it myself.
1: And you did yesterday, and you yes. posted a video about it on the Q108 Facebook page.
0: It's a great workout.
1: It sure is, sure. But some people felt bad for you. Namely, Laura. Laura said, it breaks my heart to say this, but you should have listened to Kyle.
0: What?
1: About mowing your lawn.
0: Why? But it was... I did it, though, and the lawn looks great.
1: Yes, it does.
0: It's a good workout.
1: Sure. I agree with all of those things.
0: Yeah.
1: But you should have listened to Kyle.
0: Why, though?
1: Because then you wouldn't have had to have done it. You wouldn't have exerted energy.
0: I enjoyed doing it. And listen.
1: Hold on. No, that video did not look like you enjoyed doing it at all.
0: I enjoyed finishing it. I did not look forward to... Listen, like any workout, you don't really look forward to doing it, but you feel so much better when it's done. And I woke up with probably hundreds of less toxins in my body because I sweat them all out last night mowing that lawn.
1: So you could have been selfish and kept all those toxins in if you had just listened to Kyle. And here's the thing. If you would have just listened to Kyle, you wouldn't have gotten all sweaty. You wouldn't have been all tired. You wouldn't have almost had a heat stroke. And you would have saved Laura's broken heart now. You're responsible for that because you didn't listen to Kyle. That's the main takeaway here is just listen to me. Good things will happen if you do.
0: Like my body will be filled with toxins.
1: Yeah, so you get it.

0: you feeling me? Let's do something.
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2: From the Action Air Weather Center, here's your forecast.
3: Hot afternoon, very humid as well, with the heat alerts continuing into Friday. Highs today in the mid and upper 90s, feeling like up to 110. We will see a couple of isolated storms this evening. I'm News 2 meteorologist Marcus Bagwell.
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0: The city of Clarksville needs to be on full-scale alert right now because they're coming. It's the Q Morning Crew with Kyle and Tiffany. You've seen the reports. The news stations have done extensively on the bear situation.
1: Mm-hmm.
0: Bears are on the move, and they are getting closer and closer to Clarksville. And there is another sighting. This time, just a short 15-minute drive to Pleasant View.
1: Yeah, just this morning, Johnny posted that he saw a bear in Pleasant View get up on his hind legs, and then he got back down and started running back towards 24, which, bear, don't go towards 24, please. Save yourself.
0: This is terrible news. Bears are making their way to our beloved city, and we need to be on a full-scale alert because we do not want these godless killing machines

0: They're not killing me. They're black bears. They're adorable.
1: A bear is a bear, Tiffany, okay? Mm. A bear
0: There's a bear. Big difference between a black bear and a grizzly. Thankfully, we don't have any grizzlies, because I agree with you. Stay clear from grizzlies. Black bears, they're looking for food. They're looking to do their own thing.
1: No, all bears are the same. They have that same bear instinct. This is terrible. Everybody guard yourself. Be on high alert. Make sure that you are doing your proper perimeter checks.
0: Listen to this music. This is so dramatic. Okay, listen. This is more appropriate music for bears that are coming to Clarksville. They're so cute. The bear's gonna jump in a pool, roll around a little bit, might actually go down a slide. This is what bears do, black bears. They're just hanging. They're just looking for food. Just living his best life.
1: You will be the first one who is eaten when the bears come to town.
0: Listen, bears used to come into my yard all the time when I was living in the mountains. They're fine. Just let them be. Just, you know, if you see a bear in your yard, just don't go outside until he's gone.
1: The Q Morning Crew is going to be down one member. People are going to be like, whatever happened to Tiffany? I'm going to be like, she got eaten by a bear because she did not adhere to the warnings that bears are terrible and just killing machines.
0: Oh, no, he's so cute. Wait till you see a bear playing in somebody's pool. You're going to change your mind real quick.
1: No.
0: Say, that is the cutest thing I've ever seen.
1: No, I'll be packing up and moving to Hopkinsville if that happens.

0: through downtown Clarksville. Second Street from Main to Franklin is closed. Also, Legion to 3rd Street closed. Now, that's for the carnival setup for the Independence Day celebration starting tomorrow. I'm Lee Irwin.
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2: Hot afternoon, very humid as well, with the heat alerts continuing into Friday. Highs today in the mid and upper 90s, feeling like up to 110. We will see a couple of isolated storms this evening. I'm News 2 meteorologist Marcus Bagwell.
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0: Ladies and gentlemen, the weekend.
1: It is almost the weekend, actually, but, you know, since we're kind of taking tomorrow off, it is the weekend here. So it's time for some weekend top picks brought to you by Ryan Harper of Byers & Harvey Real Estate. Live it, love it, list it with Ryan Harper of Byers & Harvey. And here on the Q Morning Crew with Kyle and Tiffany, we give you each the one pick we think is the best that is going to happen in and around Clarksville. Tiffany, what are you leading us off with?
2: Does it get any bigger in Clarksville than celebrating the birth of the United States of America? And on a special year, no less. So this weekend has been years in the making. Tomorrow night, downtown is throwing one giant birthday party for America as we kick off the celebration of the 250th anniversary. You can join me as the festivities begin at 5 with the posting of the colors, the national anthem, and appearances from familiar Clarksville faces that you know and love. Then at 7 o'clock, get ready to sing along with the noise band. And of course, you've got the grand finale, fireworks around 9:10, lighting up the sky over downtown from McGregor Park. McGregor Park will be closed, but you'll be able to see the fireworks from downtown. So this is just going to be a huge, huge party tomorrow night.
1: Yes. Also, I see your side of things. You could also come over to the Downtown Commons. We've got a special Downtown at Sundown going on Friday night. 4:45, Mayor Golden will give a speech and get things underway. And then we kick off with not one, but two live bands. We're going to have Still Moves that is going to be down there at 5 o'clock, and then Nashville Yacht Club will kick things off at 7. That will lead into fireworks again at 9:10. But there's going to be food trucks. There's going to be games. It's a free event to attend.
2: Multiple stages of entertainment tomorrow night downtown. It is going to be a huge party.
1: And then things also keep going on Saturday as well, because again, this is just one big old party that they got going on. And when you head on to the downtown on Saturday, man, they're going to have a walking Patriot parade where everybody can join. It's not just vendors or anything. Everybody's involved in it. Costume contest as well. Then you're going to have bands pretty much from 11 a.m. to just about like 8 p.m. It's a whole day of concerts, magic.
2: Yeah, Saturday night is the drone show.
1: Yes.
2: That starts at 9 o'clock. So you got fireworks tomorrow night. And then Saturday night, it all culminates in that drone show.
1: Yes, and it is free to attend. So come on down. It's going to be a great time. And those are your weekend top picks brought to you by Ryan Harper of Byers & Harvey Real Estate.

0: around really easily.
1: You may go to the Facebook comment sections and go, man, there's really nothing good happening in and around Clarksville. Well, you would be wrong. That's a wrong perception. So let's change that around and show you that there is always good happening in and around Clarksville. Let's get you some local

0: and it's brought to you by our friends over at A1 Heating and Cooling. It's the Q Morning Crew with Kyle and Tiffany. And congratulations and a big thank you going out to Billy Pace Memorial Championship Wrestling. A few weeks ago, they put on a show, A Fight for a Night, which was designed to raise money for the Kenwood families after that horrible bus crash. Well, the results are in. And after a great night of community and fun, they raised $5,000 for those families impacted by that tragedy. It was such a fun night. And as you know, Billy and Jamie Pace, they hosted this over at National Guard Armory. This all started back in the day when the community supported them after their son was tragically murdered. And they wanted to ever since give back. And they have done just that. Executive Director of CMCSS Teachers Warehouse and everything, Robin Burton, and our coordinator, Haley Davis, accepted the funds on behalf of the families. Robin Burton even told Clarksville Now that the check was deposited on Wednesday, and once the funds clear, the foundation will begin issuing payments to each family that was affected by this. So thank you to Billy and his crew for putting on a great evening and raising money for the community.
1: Yes, and volunteering. That's fantastic. Well, back to school season can be really exciting. It can also be expensive, which is why this event is special. The CMCSS Families in Transition Programming is hosting its fourth annual Back to School Bash on July 18th. That's a Saturday from 4 until 7. It's going to be at Kenwood High School, and this is completely free. So kids can receive school supplies, backpacks, new shoes, free food, and enjoy an evening of face painting, haircuts, games, a magician, an obstacle course. There's going to be music and popcorn. Plus, the first 300 children get a free icy. And behind all of the fun is really an incredible mission. The Families in Transition program supports more than 1,000 CMCSS students that are unfortunately experiencing homelessness. And it helps to make sure that every child has the resources and the encouragement that they need to start the school year with confidence. So whether your family could use a helping hand, or you simply just want to celebrate a night of fun before school starts, this event is a reminder that in Clarksville, your kids are never walking into a new school year alone.
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3: Police have arrested a Clarksville man who attacked a store clerk with a machete. Aaron Budasing was charged with especially aggravated robbery. It happened at the Easy Market Tuesday night on Boy Scout Road. The store clerk remains hospitalized in stable condition. The National Weather Service has extended the extreme heat warning until Friday night. Highs today and tomorrow are expected to be near 100. The chance for showers and thunderstorms is 30% tonight and Friday, up to 50% on Saturday. The Fight for a Night wrestling benefit raised $5,000 for the Kenwood families affected by the March school bus crash. The donation was presented to the CMC Education Foundation. The money from the June 19th event is expected to reach families as early as next week. And the Hopkinsville community is being asked to participate in a survey about the Bluegrass Splash Family Aquatic Center. The survey is designed to gather public input as the city evaluates future recreational facilities and amenities.
2: My daughter literally just asked me about Bluegrass Splash the other day. 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
2: 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It was like two things.
4: Yeah. I think it's either tear it down, make the repairs, or make the repairs and invest it into something bigger. And that's what I think that they should do. Huge water park. You're bringing in jobs. You're bringing in tourism dollars.
2: Bringing in Lee Irwin.
4: Sure.
3: I can't swim.
2: They have floaties.
4: You don't have to swim.
3: Oh, okay.
2: Yeah.
3: Okay.
2: Also, not only that, the lifeguards will catch you if they need to. So,
3: okay.
2: You could be caught.
4: You'll be safely.
3: I still don't like water.
2: You and my son, Robbie, can wear your floaties and...
3: Okay. Can we get matching floaties?
2: He would love that if
3: okay.
2: you did. They just have to be Baby Yoda, though.
3: Okay, let's go this afternoon. Let's go.
2: All right, sounds good. 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
6: Tonight, we'll hold on to an isolated thunderstorm early, and then things quiet down. Temperatures overnight still down into the mid and the upper 70s. And then for tomorrow, get ready for another humid day with highs in the mid-90s. More storms possible. I'm News 2 meteorologist Marcus Bagwell.
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0: All right, Hawkins Homes wants you to celebrate America 250, and they want you to celebrate with a free gift, which we will have the announcement for coming up at 8:30 today.
1: Yeah, 8:30 this morning is when you're going to hear where and when this gift will be available to the first 250 people in Clarksville. And you're going to want this gift. It's a really nice gift.
0: Yes, it's something you can use. It's something that you will want. 8:30, we reveal it. Not only that, Tiffany is also going to be at this location.
1: It's somewhere on Fort Campbell Boulevard. We can tell you that.
0: Yes, that's the only detail we can give you, is that it is on Fort Campbell Boulevard somewhere. Okay, so you have a whole stretch of road to figure out and to kind of do some sleuthing here. So 8:30, we will have that information. Again, this is with Hawkins Homes, who has paid for this great gift. First 250 people, 8:30 this morning.

0: has never been easy. You think it's hard now? Oh, man, you got it easy with your apps and swipes and everything. Back in the day, you didn't have all of that. You had to go, like, meet people, or you could actually leave a VHS tape of your dating profile in real life with people. We've got a bunch of those tapes here in studio, so let's pop in another one here.
1: It's amazing how many you have in that box.
0: So many. They're so good. It's another Dating in the 80s. And this one is our friend Wayne. Wayne is looking for love. And you might want to know, you know, what did Wayne always want to do when he was growing up?
2: I was almost sure I was going to be in the FBI. Oh. You know, because of a couple of things in high school that became no longer a possibility for me.
1: Oh, and he doesn't elaborate?
0: He does not elaborate. No. So, I mean, you know, maybe a little bit of a red flag there.
1: Yeah.
0: Maybe.
1: Okay.
0: Like, what did this guy do in high school where he could not work for the FBI? Well, maybe, because Wayne's been single for a while now, maybe Wayne has, like, learned from past relationships. What kind of advice and feedback do you think Wayne has gotten from women over the years?
2: One woman told me that I was coming on strong, and another woman has also told me that.
1: Another one. If she comes right out and tells you,
0: yeah,
1: believe her.
0: Yeah, probably. Again, more red flags starting to pop up here for Wayne, but maybe it's just all circumstance. I wonder what has happened in one of Wayne's past relationships.
2: I was dating a woman who had a younger brother who's in school, high school. He came into my place of work so I could fit him for a tuxedo for his prom. We were having a really good time. So when he asked me to buy him some beer, I did it and ultimately told his sister what I did. So that one, I don't really see how I could have done better there.
1: You know, we appreciate you wanting to become a member of the family and endear yourself to the family. There are other ways.
0: Yeah, than buying little brother beer. Okay, but he doesn't know how he could have done better. I mean, sure, okay. Well, you hear all these red flags and that doesn't scare you. Maybe you want to know, like, what is Wayne's hobby?
2: My biggest hobby is actually writing. Most of those stories are about sort of strong, muscular men attacking beasts and saving women. And so that's the kind of stuff that I'm trying to write on my own. It's just something that's, I guess it's pretty silly sounding, but maybe you're interested.
1: Maybe.
0: Hey, who doesn't like a good fantasy novel, you know?
1: Muscular men saving women from beasts.
0: From beasts, yeah. I mean,
1: something. You can just see the cover right now.
0: I can, actually. So, how has it been for Wayne being single so long?
2: I have to be honest, I don't really like being single. I'm alone with my thoughts and saying things like stand up straight. So where those thoughts come from is definitely a good question. But I think mostly it comes from my father, who I don't really know very well.
1: Oh, okay. Stand up straight is something good to think once in a while, though. I mean, most of us slouch.
0: I like how this slowly went from a dating app or a dating video to now basically becoming a therapy session for Wayne.
1: Yeah, he's unloading a lot there.
0: But you know what? Talk your way through it. You're doing great, sweetie. And that is Dating in the 80s.
3: 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I'm Leigh Irwin.
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4: Hot afternoon, very humid as well, with the heat alerts continuing into Friday. Highs today in the mid and upper 90s, feeling like up to 110. We will see a couple of isolated storms this evening. I'm News 2 meteorologist Marcus Bagwell.
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0: Are you stressed out and do you need to just lie down? It's the Q Morning Crew with Kyle and Tiffany.
1: Oh, to get that kind of permission, that would be great.
0: Right. Hey, if you're feeling burned out these days from all of the hustle culture, well, don't worry. There's a new club just for you. That's at least what's starting to pop up now. Gen Zers are getting tired of the hustle culture, so they're starting lie down clubs.
1: Gen Z, that they've got more energy than the rest of us.
0: That's what I'm saying. I see it firsthand. Not only that, I'm tired. Hey, you know what? I'm with you. I'm tired of hustle culture too. This is what a lie down club is.
2: If you haven't heard, I am starting a free third space for people who just want to lie down and have a break. This is good for the people who are retiring from hustle culture. If your nervous system is shot and you feel overwhelmed, come to Club Rest Stop. Here's some reasons why you should join. You're tired of every social activity revolving around productivity. You miss third spaces that don't require spending money. You want to slow down without feeling guilty about it. And you want a free activity that leaves you feeling better than when you started.
1: You could just go lie down.
0: See, no, you can't. I want to know.
1: You have to do it with the club, with other people?
0: I want to know, because this club actually sounds like a club I want to attend these days. Is this just for Gen Zers, or can millennial parents join a lie down club too? Because I'm sure my wife would love to just lie down with having to hear, hey, mom, mom, mom, hey, mom, mom, hey, mom.
1: So kids aren't allowed.
0: Heck
1: in
0: no.
1: The lie down club.
0: This is an exclusive no kids club.
1: You know, we're thinking about, like, at work, a lie down lounge would be nice. But then when you start thinking about it, you're just extending your work day because the work still has to be done. Is that the hustle culture? Talking there, you know, like, yeah. I'm thinking you're just extending your work day by going in the lie down lounge. You still got to get all your work done.
0: Sounds like
1: now you're like an hour later to get home.
0: Okay, you're not invited to the lie down club. Okay,
1: no,
0: Tiffany,
1: no, I'm just trying to get home earlier. Yeah, no. Kyle.
0: Tiffany's not allowed in the lie down club. She's out.
1: Got to work.
0: This would be a great thing for millennial moms. A lie down club where they just don't have to worry about kids. Maybe we bring them a Lunchable charcuterie board. You know, maybe we bring them a juice box while they're just lying down, enjoying themselves, relaxing, enjoying it.

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1: So you get to watch the kids, right? While mom's in the club?
0: If it gives my wife an hour or three of peace and quiet, you know, Kyle, 100%.
1: You could just do that on your own.
0: Only if she has the club. Only if there's a reason, you know. Come on.

0: 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For a Thursday morning, we don't have any accidents and nothing to tell you about as far as any backed up traffic. So just a quick reminder, drive carefully. I'm Lee Irwin.
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0: From the Action Air Weather Center, here's your forecast.
1: Hot afternoon, very humid as well, with the heat alerts continuing into Friday. Highs today in the mid and upper 90s, feeling like up to 110. We will see a couple of isolated storms this evening. I'm News 2 meteorologist Marcus Bagwell.
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0: All right, in just about an hour, you are going to get a gift from Hawkins Homes.
1: 8:30 this morning, you're going to hear where on Fort Campbell Boulevard that this is going to be happening. You're going to hear exactly where and exactly when, because for the first 250 people, you'll receive a fantastic gift from Hawkins Homes.
0: Mm-hmm. And we'll tell you when, where. It's on Fort Campbell Boulevard somewhere. Tiffany is going to be down there as well. It's awesome. You're going to love it. Again, it's the first 250 people. So, you know, right around 8:30 is when I would start driving up and down Fort Campbell Boulevard, because you never know.
1: In the general vicinity, because it might happen soon after that, but you will find out at 8:30 this morning.
0: Yeah, so really, really start focusing in around 8:15, 8:30, something like that. You know, just give yourself a 15-minute window, because you don't want to be the one that's like, oh man, I forgot, I didn't hear it.
1: You don't want to be 251st.
0: Right, exactly. So just maybe start cruising up and down Fort Campbell Boulevard thinking, well, what could it be? Hawkins Homes has got you covered today. Again, that's happening at 8:30. We will make the announcement on the Q Morning Crew with Kyle and Tiffany.

0: Kyle sees Clarksville as the perfect place to raise his kids. Tiffany sees it as the perfect place to raise her vibration.
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0: Relationships can be hard. It's the Q Morning Crew with Kyle and Tiffany, and it's never easy to end a relationship, especially here in Clarksville.
1: Especially these days. You know, it's just, it's so easy to ghost for some people, but you know, there is a better way.
0: Yeah. We saw the story where dating.com is hiring a chief breakup officer. Whose whole job will be to help you break up with somebody. And here's the thing. You don't need to pay a dating site to help you break up with someone. Tiffany and I are offering our services for free.
1: We're here for you.
0: That's right. So we are offering you the chance for us to break up with your significant other with some Clarksville ways of doing so.
1: It's the right way. I need some space. Like driving all the way to Sango for one thing, kind of a space.
0: Yeah. Look, I used to get butterflies when you texted. Now I get the same feeling I get when someone says, let's run to Walmart on Wilma real quick.
1: Mm. We're just growing apart faster than Clarksville is growing subdivisions.
0: That's super fast. Look, you're not a bad person. You're just giving off turns left across four lanes on Fort Campbell Boulevard energy, and I have to protect my peace.
1: Mm-hmm. You were my downtown commons concert. Fun for a season, but eventually the chairs get folded up.
0: They always do. You know, we had chemistry, but so does whatever's happening in the air on Riverside, and I'm not trying to live through that either.
1: Yeah. I just can't do this anymore. Every conversation feels like trying to turn left on Wilma.
0: You deserve someone who can match your energy. Unfortunately, your energy is arguing with strangers in a Facebook comment section about fireworks.
1: Oh, yeah. You know, I'd rather explain a zipper merge to Clarksville drivers than explain my feelings one more time.
0: And I need someone emotionally available. You're more like Clarksville sidewalks, missing in the places I really need you the most.
1: Yeah, those would really hit hard.
0: Yeah, so if you need...
1: But in the best way.
0: In the best way. I feel like that's a good way to let them down softly, but also let them know you're done.
1: Yeah, in a way that they can understand.
0: Very much so. So if you need that help, all you got to do is reach out to your friends here on the Q Morning Crew with Kyle and Tiffany.
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2: Police have arrested a Clarksville man who attacked a store clerk with a machete. Aaron Budasing was charged with especially aggravated robbery. It happened at the EZ Market Tuesday night on Boy Scout Road. The store clerk remains hospitalized in stable condition. The National Weather Service has extended the extreme heat warning until Friday night. Highs today and tomorrow are expected to be near 100. The chance for showers and thunderstorms is 30% tonight and Friday, up to 50% on Saturday. The Fight for a Night wrestling event raised $5,000 for the Kenwood families affected by the March school bus crash. The donation was presented to the CMC Education Foundation. The money from the June 19th event is expected to reach families as early as next week. And the Hopkinsville community is being asked to participate in a survey about the Bluegrass Splash Family Aquatic Center. The survey is designed to gather public input as the city evaluates future recreational facilities and amenities.
1: Now, you were saying something funny last hour about how, like, apparently this was like a big uproar back in the day.
2: Well, when they first opened it up, a lot of people seemed to be opposed to it up in Hopkinsville. I remember covering some stories for it, but I think everybody got into it later on.
1: And my daughter was just asking me about it the other day, of like, Dad, can we go back to that place that had the big slide?
2: Ooh, yeah.
1: And I was like, not so much.
3: Yeah.
2: Maybe not right now.
3: It's going to be interesting to see whether they just fix it, whether they rebuild it, or whether they really rebuild it and make it even bigger than it was.
2: Yeah, it's really all up in the air right now.
1: Can Clarksville create fake accounts and also participate in the study as well? I'd like a water park.
2: No, I don't think you can. Oh. That's the other side of the state line. You and that state line just don't seem to get along, do you?
1: What do you mean? I live 10 minutes from it.
2: Oh, okay.
3: It's fluid.
1: Yeah, it's more of a fluid thing. So, all right, you can find more of these local stories when you download the Clarksville Now and the Christian County Now apps.
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5: Tonight, we'll hold on to an isolated thunderstorm early, and then things quiet down. Temperatures overnight still down into the mid and the upper 70s. And then for tomorrow, get ready for another humid day with highs in the mid-90s. More storms possible. I'm News 2 meteorologist Marcus Bagwell.
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0: Donuts.
1: Mm-hmm.
0: Just found out it's not just going to be a Dunkin' Donuts. It's also going to be a combination Jimmy John's.
1: Oh, yeah. This is the new one at Exit 8.
0: Yes.
1: Yes.
0: Yes. Exit 8. That's the one. This is such a weird combination. Like, you've seen the combo Pizza Hut and Taco Bell. Like, you've seen that. And you've gone like, okay, same company. I get it. You've seen combination KFC and Taco Bell's. Again, same company. Do Dunkin' and Jimmy John's have a partnership with each other that we didn't know about?
1: Do they have a wall in the middle, or is this just open seating for everything, for donuts and Italian subs?
0: Right.
1: Right, like, next to each other.
0: Yeah, we need to know if they're going to, like, share a drive-through window, or if there's going to be a divide, you know, where it's like, hey, no, I have to get my customer next. And then they start fighting. Lattes are being thrown. You know, turkey toms are being thrown around. There's a big melee happening. It's like Waffle House at 2 a.m. People just catching hands. Either way, that was the news yesterday that broke, that it's going to be a combo Dunkin' Donuts
1: and Jimmy John's.
0: So, you know, go. America runs on Dunkin' while also eating Jimmy John's.

0: you remember where the Taco John's used to be? I believe it's over off of International Boulevard around like exit, was it exit 8? Exit 4? It's Q Morning Crew with Kyle and Tiffany.
1: Maybe exit 4?
0: It's the one not terribly far from Beach Haven Winery. Anyway, that was gonna, that Taco John's, that was gonna be a Dunkin' Donut.

0: On your way in for a Thursday morning, it's sort of a so far so good. Nothing in the way of any traffic problems when it comes to crashes or backed up traffic. If you are commuting to Nashville, we can let you know eastbound lanes of I-24 are clear. I'm Lee Irwin.
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1: From the Action Air Weather Center, here's your forecast.
2: Hot afternoon, very humid as well, with the heat alerts continuing into Friday. Highs today in the mid and upper 90s, feeling like up to 110. We will see a couple of isolated storms this evening. I'm News 2 meteorologist Marcus Bagwell.
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1: All right, coming up in just under 30 minutes, you're going to find out where Hawkins Homes is going to be with Tiffany. She's going to be on location. 250, first 250 people that show up to this location will get a free gift thanks to Hawkins Homes. We're going to have that for you in just under 30 minutes here on the Q Morning Crew with Kyle and Tiffany.

0: drop dead.
1: 10 minutes right before bedtime, this could change your health, according to this.
2: Oh.
1: If you soak your feet in vinegar and salt for 10 minutes before bed, they say it's absolutely life-changing because the apple cider vinegar, it has to be with the mother. You know what I'm talking about when you buy that raw apple cider vinegar? It has to say with mother on the label, because that means it actually has all the benefits of the apple cider vinegar in there. It's not completely ultra pasteurized and all of that.
3: So not with father, because that's just...
1: No,
3: that's
1: father doesn't matter.
3: Father doesn't matter.
1: Not with the apple cider vinegar.
3: Sounds about right.
1: Sorry.
3: Okay, thanks.
1: Has to be with mother.
3: Okay.
1: This destroys fungal cell membranes on contact. Also, stubborn bacteria that have been living in your skin for months. It's gone overnight when you soak for just 10 minutes with the apple cider vinegar. Then when you add salt, it creates this osmotic pull, drawing out trapped fluid, bacteria, and inflammatory waste while you sleep. 10 minutes. Nice little foot soak. You can wake up feeling good as new.
3: You just used a lot of words that I can't spell. So I'm going to assume that this is just... nonsense.
1: Nonsense.
3: Yeah, if I can't spell
1: science, it's your lymphatic system.
3: What
1: it's
3: have
1: drawing
3: I said?
1: Out toxins.
3: What have I said? I believe in science until I don't believe in science. When the words get too complicated, where it's like I can't spell most of the words that you just used, then it's fake.
1: How about this?
3: Okay.
1: Kyle, a really nice 10-minute foot soak.
3: Oh, okay.
1: It's going to relax you so much.
3: Oh, cool.
1: That you're going to feel amazing
3: when
1: you wake up. Just do it before bed.
3: Okay.
1: Super relaxing.
3: What do I use?
1: Maybe even use some bubble bath with some raw apple cider vinegar and a little bit of salt. It'll be great.
3: Now, that sounds like something I could do.
1: Right?
3: Yeah, that sounds very beneficial. Why didn't you say
1: sipping your beverage?
3: Why didn't you say that in the first place?
1: I really should have.
3: Thank you. Explain it to me like I'm five.
4: 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This is at the intersection of Fort Campbell Boulevard at Cunningham Lane in the northbound lanes. So some backed up traffic there, so try to avoid that area. I'm Lee Irwin.
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2: From the Action Air Weather Center, here's your forecast.
3: Hot afternoon, very humid as well, with the heat alerts continuing into Friday. Highs today in the mid and upper 90s, feeling like up to 110. We will see a couple of isolated storms this evening. I'm News 2 meteorologist Marcus Bagwell.
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0: There are some compliments that are very backhanded. You think you're getting a compliment, but then you leave and you're like, oh, man.
1: Wait, what was that?
0: That wasn't great. Well, we could tell you what the top ones are based off of what Clarksville told us at Governor Square Mall, or we could play the feud.
1: Oh, let's play the feud.
0: All right, we surveyed 100 Clarksvillians over at Governor Square Mall, and we wanted to know some backhanded compliments. And I've got the top three answers on the board here, Tiffany. Are you ready to play?
1: Ready.
0: All right, here we go. Top three answers on the board. What's first?
1: Okay, how about you look great for your age. You know, it sounds like a compliment at the outset, and then you start realizing what they're saying.
0: Right, exactly. Yeah, let me see. You look great for your age.
2: Yeah, yes.
0: Number one answer from Clarksville. I was like, yeah, it's the biggest backhanded compliment ever.
1: Okay. How about you're so much better than I expected? You know, like it's not that it sounds like a compliment, but really it means that I expected you to be a complete jerk. And okay. You're not.
0: I didn't expect much out of you, but man, am I surprised here. All right, let's see. Is it up there? No, sorry.
1: Okay, how about this one? You know, you're really smart. You're actually really, really smart.
0: It's the actually in there.
1: Yes.
0: That just really kind of digs at
1: you.
0: Yeah,
1: if you could just omit the actually, that's a good compliment.
0: Yeah. Hey, you're smart. Thank you. Man, you're actually smart. Okay. Was it a smart answer, though?
1: Yes.
0: Sure is.
1: Yes.
0: Number three answer on the board. You're just looking for number two. You've got one strike here, Tiffany.
1: Okay. How about, you know, sometimes you're wearing something that might be unconventional.
0: Okay.
1: And then you hear compliments, you know, not just, you look great. Oh, I love that. But somebody says, I could never pull that off. But on you, it looks great.
0: Yeah, that's not for me. But on you?
1: On you? Yeah. Only you could pull that off.
0: I personally think that I would look like a picnic blanket. But you? Man, you are wearing that. Let's see. I could never pull that off. Yeah! There you go. Good job. Seems like you did that a little too well. Have you gotten a few of these backhanded compliments before?
1: All the time, Kyle. Yeah.
0: You're actually really smart about it.

0: All right, it is time to get you a gift from Hawkins Homes. It's the Q Morning Crew with Kyle and Tiffany. Tiffany is on her way right now to a location that is on Fort Campbell Boulevard, okay? And Hawkins Homes is giving something away to the first 250 people who show up. And the location that I'm going to give to you now is, again, on Fort Campbell Boulevard, across from Cunningham Lane. It's going to be the Marathon Gas Station. 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So go. You know where it is now. Marathon Gas Station, 1599 Fort Campbell Boulevard, right across from Cunningham Lane. Tiffany will be down there. 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
1: 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Police have arrested a Clarksville man who attacked a store clerk with a machete. Aaron Budusing was charged with especially aggravated robbery. It happened at the Easy Market Tuesday night on Boy Scout Road. The store clerk remains hospitalized in stable condition. The National Weather Service has extended the extreme heat warning until Friday night. Highs today and tomorrow are expected to be near 100. The chance for showers and thunderstorms is 30% tonight and Friday, up to 50% on Saturday. The Fight for a Night wrestling benefit raised $5,000 for the Kenwood families affected by the March school bus crash. The donation was presented to the CMC Education Foundation. The money from the June 19th event is expected to reach families as early as next week. And the Hopkinsville community is being asked to participate in a survey about the Bluegrass Splash Family Aquatic Center. The survey is designed to gather public input as the city evaluates future recreational facilities and amenities. For more on these stories, go to the Clarksville Now and Christian County Now apps.
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3: Tonight, we'll hold on to an isolated thunderstorm early and then things quiet down. Temperatures overnight still down into the mid and the upper 70s. And then for tomorrow, get ready for another humid day with highs in the mid 90s. More storms possible. I'm News 2 meteorologist Marcus Bagwell.
2: 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Sometimes loud, sometimes peaceful, always family friendly.
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Q108, it's the Q Morning Crew with Kyle and Tiffany. And Tiffany is now on her way down, if not already there, to Marathon Gas on Fort Campbell Boulevard. Hawkins Homes is teaming up with Beach Oil. They're giving back to the community for America's 250th. They want Clarksville to get 10 gallons of free gas. So again, Marathon Gas Station over at 1599 Fort Campbell Boulevard, right across from Cunningham Lane. Head down there starting at 9. If you are one of the first 250 people who show up, Hawkins Homes has got you covered with 10 gallons of free gas. Tiffany is down there, should be at least. Go say hi, get you some gas, head on down, be part of the first 250.

0: It's the Q Morning Crew with Kyle and Tiffany. Gossip isn't good for anyone. Or is it? Rumor has it that scientists believe that sharing some wicked whispers can actually make your life better. Who knew that spilling the tea on Clarksville Chat might be good for you?
1: Okay, you know what? I can get behind this. So let's try, you know, let's try this out for science.
0: Mm-hmm.
1: For scientific research, let's see if we can, like, do some wicked whispers.
0: Wicked whispers to just
1: improve things around town.
0: Improve our health, even.
1: Sure. I was thinking more for Clarksville, but if you want to improve your health, you know what? It'll be good for Clarksville and it'll be good for our health.
0: Right.
1: Okay. Let's, you know what? Let's do this. Let's do some wicked whispers.
0: Did you hear that someone got all through the lights on Wilma and then later Tiny Town Road without hitting a single red light?
1: What?
0: Yeah, witnesses are still being interviewed.
1: Wow. Did you hear Clarksville drivers don't use turn signals because they don't want the government knowing their next move? Makes sense.
0: Okay. This is just a rumor, but a person went to Publix.
1: Okay, yeah.
0: For just one thing.
1: Yeah.
0: They spent less than $20.
1: What?
0: Yeah, that one's really hard to believe. We're still trying to verify that one, but that's the rumor.
1: It's crazy. Did you hear every car wash in Clarksville meets once a month to decide which empty lot they're going to take next?
0: Ooh, that is a wicked whisper.
1: Mm.
0: Okay, we're hearing that a Clarksville resident turned left onto Needmore

0: exiting the Hobby Lobby parking lot on the very first try. Really hoping that there's video of that. Because otherwise it's hard to believe.
1: Yeah. Hey, I heard that if you let somebody merge on Wilma Rudolph, your gas mileage improves and your iced coffee tastes better.
0: Oh, wouldn't that be great?
1: That's what I heard. I
0: really hope that one is true.
1: What I heard.
0: There's also a rumor that the line at Dutch Brothers was only two cars deep. I don't know. I mean, that's maybe they were just opening.
1: That's some hot gossip right there.
0: Yeah.
1: Okay. I heard that if you don't block the intersection, your phone battery lasts all day long. All day.
0: Wow.
1: Right?
0: Without getting hot even?
1: Wow. Yeah.
0: There is a driver, rumor says,
1: okay,
0: that used their turn signal on Madison and the car behind them wasn't offended.
1: Hey, I have one for you.
0: Okay.
1: I heard that if you stop saying Clarksville is full for a full day, a new restaurant will open that is not fast food. Hey, you know, look.
0: Oh, that is a wicked whisper.
1: Yeah, see? Gossip can be good for you. We didn't spread rumors today. We spread community improvement with a little bit of side eye that is also improving our health. And if you've heard of any rumors around town, 931-431-4108.

0: 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Q Morning Crew with Kyle and Tiffany. Okay, now's the time. You better be down at Marathon Gas over on Fort Campbell Boulevard. Because if you're not, well, you might miss out on getting free gas. That's right. Hawkins Homes is wanting to show some love to Clarksville. The first 250 of you that get down to Marathon Gas Station at 1599 Fort Campbell Boulevard, which is right across from Cunningham Lane. 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They're partnering with Beach Oil to help give back. Tiffany is down there. We're going to be checking in with her coming up in the 9 o'clock hour of how things are going. But again, first 250 people to Marathon Gas at Fort Campbell Boulevard, right across from Cunningham Lane. You get 10 gallons of free gas this morning. Go now. Good luck. And also, you know, have some patience too. Don't freak out. You're getting 10 gallons of free gas. Just enjoy. Chill it out. Listen to the radio. Enjoy yourself. Okay? Head on down. God bless America.
1: 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Also, Legion to 3rd Street closed. 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

0: 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I'm News 2 meteorologist Marcus Bagwell.
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All right, if you're one of the first 250 people who show up to Marathon Gas Station on Fort Campbell Boulevard, right across from Cunningham Lane, you get 10 gallons of gas for free, paid for by Hawkins Homes. 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

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Hawkins Homes is teaming with Beach Oil to give back to Clarksville. 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

Hawkins Homes is partnering with Beach Oil to give back to Clarksville for America's 250th. And if you're one of the first 250 people to the Marathon gas station over on Fort Campbell Boulevard across from Cunningham Lane, you're getting 10 gallons of free gas paid for by Hawkins Homes. Tiffany is down there. We're going to be checking in with her next.

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2: 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When you get here, you're going to enter near the light at Cunningham Lane. That's right across from Ollie's. So if you've got errands, you've got your kids in the car, holiday weekend road trip coming up, Hawkins Homes teamed up with Beach Oil to give this to you because you're the most patriotic city in the United States. Hawkins Homes knows how to kick off your 4th of July weekend here in Clarksville. Your fellow Clarksvillians are lining up, and so should you. I mean, when was the last time filling up your tank actually felt exciting? It's exciting when you're not paying for it. Aren't you glad that you live in Clarksville to have great neighbors like Hawkins Homes taking care of you and your family for the 4th? This is all part of celebrating the 250th birthday of the United States. And what a way to kick off the weekend, because less money at the pump means more money for burgers, fireworks, making memories. So if your gas gauge is even thinking about dipping below half tank,

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Get here to Marathon Gas, 1599 Fort Kemble Boulevard, across from Ollie's, before these 250 spots disappear. Thank you, Hawkins Homes.

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1: 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I don't need the pollen count or the darn tootin' moon phase.
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1: Oh, back in my day, pop was only 25 cents a bottle. 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

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It's the Q Morning Crew with Kyle and Tiffany. Hey, that is going to do it for us. We are out of here. No show tomorrow. We are off celebrating Independence Day with you. Come on down to the downtown area. We're going to be hosting events all weekend. Hope you have a great rest of your weekend. 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
3: 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Hey, it's Tiffany. 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It's $15.99 Fort Campbell Boulevard, right across from Ollie's. And this is all thanks to Hawkins Homes. This is their gift to you, Clarksville. And I have Madison here from Hawkins Homes. Madison, thank you so much.
4: Yeah, we are happy to be here for America's 250th birthday. We wanted to give back to the community, and what better way to start off the weekend with a full tank? We are out here till 11 o'clock. Come hang out with us. We've got goodies, t-shirts, koozies, swag. We can't wait to see you.
3: Yeah, this is really amazing. I mean, what a way to kick off a weekend. Gas right now, to get free gas is just such a huge gift. And then you organize this huge party here with all of these giveaways. I mean, you know how to kick off the 4th of July weekend in Clarksville.
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3: Well, thank you again so much for doing this. This is amazing. We've got people lining up. Do you have any idea about where we're at right now?
4: We just had lucky number 76, so there's still time to come fill up your tank. 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
3: All right. You heard Madison from Hawkins Homes. 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Come celebrate the 250th birthday of America right here at Marathon Gas, 1599 Fort Campbell Boulevard, right across from Ollie's. 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
1: They say the holy water's watered down, and this town's lost its faith. 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
5: Okay, there are two kinds of people right now in Clarksville. You've got people paying for gas and people heading to the Marathon gas station at 1599 Fort Campbell Boulevard across from Ollie's. Be the second kind. Hey, it's Tiffany. Hawkins Homes is making holiday magic happen for you this morning with free gas for the first 250 people. You still have time to get here and get your free gas. This is such an amazing way to celebrate America turning 250, giving back to the community and helping out families get where they need to go this holiday weekend. So whether you're headed to grandma's, the campground, or you're just driving around trying to survive a weekend of fourth activities, free gas is the kind of blessing that we can all appreciate. The line is moving. The excitement is real. Once these 250 fill-ups are gone, they're gone. So start making your way right now to the Marathon gas station at 1599 Fort Campbell Boulevard. Again, it's right across from Ollie's. You want to make sure to come in where the light is at Cunningham Lane. That's the start of the line. 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You've got Red Bull out here. Fruit Blast Freezes is here to keep you cool. And a huge thank you to Leslie for dropping off some treats at the Q108 table. 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

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Hello, my name is Ryan. The That's Hot Lunch brought to you by Mari and Jewel of Keller Williams Realty, playing great songs from the late 90s, early 2000s on this wonderful Thursday before the 4th of July holiday. 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

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They are still touring to this day, and they're very talented. They have songs beyond Oom Bop, but talk about making the most out of one song. Now it's Madonna, Q108.

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Hello, my name is Ryan. That one song that if your mom was very conservative, you are not allowed to listen to. If your mom was less conservative, she was okay with it. Just so long as you didn't sing along. It's Meredith Brooks.

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It's hard to play a gig in this town and keep a straight face. It seems like everybody's got a plan. It's kinda like

Best life, best music, Q108. Hey, it's Ryan. The That's Hot Lunch brought to you by Mari and Jewel of Keller Williams Realty. Filling in for Leah Rance today, who is taking some time off for the 4th of July holiday to spend time with family. She'll be back on Monday. It's Destiny's Child, Q108.

0: Best life, best music, Q108. Hey, it's Ryan, the That's Hot Lunch, brought to you by Mari and Jewel of Keller Williams Realty. Stick around, because when you think of the late 90s and early 2000s, boy bands come to mind. A song that launched the career of numerous artists, but a huge boy band, coming up next on the That's Hot Lunch on Q108.
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Hello, my name is Ryan. Got big plans for the upcoming 4th of July weekend. By the way, fireworks downtown Clarksville tomorrow, and then a drone show on the 4th, and of course, those big fireworks at Fort Campbell on the 4th. I know.

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0: 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I didn't even know it was happening.
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If you're new to the area, big America 250 celebration at Fort Campbell, and you may be saying, can I get on Fort Campbell for this if I'm a civilian? Yes, you can. You go through gate four. You're going to need to show identification and all that, but you can go to post and see the Charlie Daniels band with the hologram of Charlie Daniels, Aaron Tippin, those amazing fireworks, all open to the public. Here's Somber.

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0: On your way home, Cunningham Lane onto Fort Campbell Boulevard is seeing bumper-to-bumper traffic. Pea Ridge Road heading to 101st Airborne Division Parkway is backed up, and Crossland Avenue onto South Riverside Drive is in a snarl. I'm Wesley Hall.
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Who is tired of hearing the word heat dome? That's what we're dealing with. Heat dome. And they're saying that we could see some relief from this weather phenomenon by Friday or Monday at the latest. 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

0: On your way home, we have two accidents to report. The first one is in Clarksville on 101st Airborne Division Parkway and Peaches Mill Road, so do be careful heading that way. The second one is in Oak Grove, southbound on Gate 7 and Fort Campbell Boulevard, so do watch out for emergency vehicles heading that direction. Drive safe. I'm Wesley Hall.
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6: My dad was a tough man. 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You know what we had? Sparklers. That's all we had.

0: On your way home, Clarksville Dispatch is reporting an accident on Fort Campbell Boulevard and Cunningham Lane, so do be careful heading that way. Greenwood Avenue, heading to Crossland Avenue, is seeing heavy bumper-to-bumper traffic. I'm Wesley Hall.
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1: 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I don't need the pollen count or the darn tootin' moon phase.
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1: Well, thanks, but what am I going to complain about now?
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I'll tell you, one of the best things about living in Clarksville is nearly every firework is legal, and sometimes the neighborhood fireworks displays are better than the city. 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
1: Hey, it's Ryan. Science can be fun sometimes. In the University of Barcelona, what they did recently is try and see if giraffes could understand math. And to their surprise, they were able to figure out that, yes, giraffes can do some really basic math. Yes, those beautiful giraffes, which makes me feel horrible because I was so bad at math. How can a giraffe be better at math than I am? It's not fair. Hope you have a fantastic 4th of July weekend. XYZ with Eric Zachary is coming up next. Be safe. Have some fun. 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

0: 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Earthquakes, famine, pestilence. That's all that's ever on the news. It's bad news.
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0: Your last dollar, huh?
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1: What's wrong, Ryan?
0: I missed the concert last night at Downtown Commons. 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

0: 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Lil Wayne didn't show up to the opening night of his tour.
1: Yeah.
0: In Bangor, Maine.
1: Yes.
0: I have to imagine Lil Wayne and the Young Money crew saw Bangor, Maine. They're like, that sounds like a great place to kick off a tour, a banger. And they didn't really know. But yeah, apparently not only did he no show, he didn't even say he wasn't coming on stage.
1: Right.
0: So you had the openers who included 2 Chainz. He's kind of like co-headlining the tour.
1: Yeah.
0: And then a DJ played for hours after, only for them to finally go, yeah, the concert's over. And everyone's like, yeah, you're kind of missing the key component of what we paid for.
1: They had no idea.

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1: She's fixing her blouse right now.
2: I can't.
1: Okay. Mom's hot take. It's XYZ with Eric Zachary. Yeah, don't look, Jordan.
2: No, I'm not.
1: My mom's in studio today, and Jordan has his hand up like, can't look. Don't look. Mom, just leave it.
2: Oh, my God. Okay.
3: I want the button buttoned.
1: Okay. Today on Mom's
3: Hot.
1: Today on Mom's Hot Take. She's done, Jordan. You can put your hand up.
2: Okay, thank you.
1: What did you want to talk about, Mom?
3: I want to be a TikTok influencer.
1: Okay.
2: Okay.
1: Great. My mom wants to be a TikTok star, and she talked to one of our label friends.
3: Yes.
1: And now she's
2: and
1: convinced.
2: Now she's in it.
1: She's
2: got a career.
1: The next big thing.
3: He made his mom money.
1: Yeah.
3: Hello. He made his mom money by helping her.
2: Say it a third time.
1: I got what you're trying to say. We'll work on it. All right. Mom's hot take on her becoming an influencer next on XYZ.

0: about what it samples, but
1: yes, we understand.
0: And just a reminder to anyone hearing that that maybe isn't familiar with the song, that is the clean version. I did double check.
1: Yeah, it's as clean as it was going to get.
0: Any guesses, Jordan or Audrey?
1: I'm circling like 2 years, but
0: Audrey,
1: no. I'm not going to go.
0: You're very quiet. You're just staring at your hands right now.
2: I have nothing yet.
0: Okay. All right. Here we go. Song number two. What year did this come out?
3: I've been a...
2: Okay.
1: Oh, God.
0: Jack Harlow, First Class.
1: Okay.
0: Would anyone like to make a guess and lock it in, or would you like to hear one more song before you do so? What year did these three songs...
2: I want to hear one more, but now I have...
1: This year is 2026.
0: Very good, Jordan.
1: I'm just going to go for it. 2023.
0: 2023, lock it in.
1: Yeah.
0: Okay. Audrey, you want to hear one more?
2: Yeah, I want to hear one more, but I feel okay.
0: Nicki Minaj, Super Freaky Girl... Jack Harlow, First Class, and then finally...
4: At the body shop,
5: doing something unholy.
0: Sam Smith, Kim Petras, Unholy.
1: I still feel good. It might be a...
2: Don't say anything.
1: Yeah, I'm not going to say anything.
0: All right, so Jordan guessed 2023. Audrey, would you like to concur?
2: Yeah, I'm not going to concur.
1: Here we go.
2: I'm going to say 2020... 2022,
0: final answer, Audrey?
2: Yeah.
0: Audrey.

0: Look at that. Earthquakes, famine, pestilence. That's all that's ever on the news. It's bad news.
1: Yeah, except for ClarksvilleNow.com.
0: What you talking about, Chris?
1: We publish all the news, bad and good. In fact, I bet you my last dollar there's a good news story every day on Clarksville Now about something great happening in our community.
2: Your last dollar, huh?
1: Well, I don't do cash. You take Venmo?
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